Die junge Nacht, der ARD. 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Drink some margaritas by string and blue lights. Listen to the mariachi play at midnight. Are you with me? Are you with me?

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2: How could I not leave him? I look so good, you look so good. 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You only live once. Let the people see.

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1: Attention, attention. Here comes a very important security advice for our foreign visitors. Lover guests from all over the world. In order to keep the Fußgänger traffic in Bahn stations or Kaufhauses flowing, please mark you a very simple rule for the Rolltreppennutzung. The Rolltreppen rule goes, links geht man, rechts steht man. Also, stand right and go, links. Because the danger is, that you if not follow this Rolltreppen rule and go meinetwegen only right. Or, noch schlimmer, you stand links all the time. Then, yeah, then you make a Stau. And you belong to this puppet-Nasen that we call Rolltreppen-Deppen.

0: flip, flop, flip, flop, flip, flop, flip, flop, flip, flop, flop, flop, flop, flop, flop, flop, flop. 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
1: It's Fritz.

0: 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I'm the boss, so what? I do what I want.
1: Oh, God.
0: You got the trophy, that's great. I'm happy for you, no hate.

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0: Used to be so full of hope and desire. Be someone that could be truly admired. Relight the spark that was once in my heart and now watch it go up like a funeral. Hold up.
1: Fuck with you.
0: Hold up. This is not meant to inspire. This is to let you all know that I'm tired. Tired of searching for something that's missing. I'm filling you in as the moments transpire. 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